0: Pinkerton Road to Rolly Road and Farrington Road through to Mount Hurry Bridge. Also some delays at the moment in the Rockingham area on Patterson Road and Dixon Road at Ennis Avenue, Park Street westbound at Safety Bay Road, Perrin, and Patterson Road, Manta Road, Cronulla Beach. Also Manta Road northbound at Safety Bay Road in Baldivis. Busy on Manta Road at Gordon Road, Allnut Street and Pinjarra Road, and around Leslie Street, Dudley Park, and also Pinjarra Road around Lakes Road and Greenfields, and Old Coast Road busy at Cashman and Drive and Halls Head heading north. 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
3: Hi there, it's Damien Carbon. Early voting starts today in the Secret Harbour by-election, with 13 days to go. Labor's Georgia Tree launched her campaign over the weekend, while One Nation's Luke Hurtiger and Liberal candidate Ryan Robertson were also seen door-knocking. Prime Minister Anthony Albanese is heading to Perth this weekend. Another death on WA roads as our road toll hits a decade high. A 22-year-old woman died near Nunortia, about 90 minutes north of Perth, around 10:30 last night. Police say the woman sadly died at the scene. Perth's iconic revolving restaurant at the top of St Martin's Tower in the city is set to close for good. Sea Restaurant will stop turning at the end of January. And Sam Pang has won the Gold Logie at TV's Night of Nights.
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3: The Freo Dockers have locked in the minor premiership and are now keen to take a near full strength side to Melbourne this weekend against Carlton. But Murphy Reid is likely to miss again. And there's calls this morning for coach Andrew McQualter to have his contract extended at the Eagles. Seven's Ryan Daniels believes he deserves more time.
6: I wrote in the West on Saturday, and I firmly believe this, that as much as they've only won 4 games this year and 1 game last year, I'd like to see them give Andrew McQualter a small extension.
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2: Wave weather.
10: Good morning. Well, the sun may be out, but the forecast says cloudy today. Very high chance of showers and maybe a thunderstorm this morning. 20 today's top for Perth, 19 for Mandurah, Rockingham and Pinjarra, and 18 for Bunbury. It's going to be cloudy tomorrow. Medium chance of showers. They're expected later in the day. Top of 17 and then partly cloudy on Wednesday. High chance of morning showers and a top of 19. We have 14 right now in Perth. It's 16 in Pinjarra, Mandurah and Bunbury and 17 in Rockingham.
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2: 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The Wave.

0: 91.7 The Wave. Good morning. It's Gunners and Ali for breakfast and the late Irene Cara Flashdance. At right about 18 past 8, it's time to play Quizmasters. Yeah, this gives you a shot at winning $100 to spend at the Ravenswood Hotel. Now, being a Monday, kids eat free on Mondays. T's and C's apply with that one. But it doesn't matter what you want. Pizza, pasta, they pretty much do it all. I've got here written something else that I can't read, but they do lots of stuff. So if you'd like $100 to spend at the Ravenswood Hotel, give us a call right now. You'll have to choose me as your quiz master because Ali's away on holiday, but I promise to make the questions really easy. So if you'd like to play and have a shot at winning that $100 to spend at the Ravenswood Hotel, give me a call right now. 958-11-917.
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5: 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Hi, I'm Anee Quillen. Charges have been laid over a crash in Canning Vale back in June that claimed the life of a 4-year-old girl. There's calls for improved safety on the Forest Highway in West Pinjarra after 3 major crashes in just 48 hours. Early voting in the Secret Harbour by-election opens today, and the Rockingham Flames men are celebrating a second NBL One West Championship. 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

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I say you look so fine that I really want to make you mine. 4, 5, 6, come on and get your kicks. Now you don't need to

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Now you don't need a

0: 917, The Wave, Gunners and Alley and Jet, Are You Gonna Be My Girl? 8:30 news update on the way here shortly. Then we'll continue with our community bank boost. But right now we're playing Quizmasters. The Wave, good morning.
1: Morning.
0: Hello, what's your name?
1: Marley.
0: Now, Marley, you do realise that Ali's not here today.
1: Oh. That's sad, because I was going to choose her.
0: I know you were. You have to choose me. Are you ready for your question?
1: Yeah.
0: Okay, here we go. Good luck. What does UFO stand for?
1: Unidentified object.
0: Somebody had some help. Marley, yes, UFO is unidentified flying object. Well done.
1: Thank you. My mum had to tell me that one.
0: Yeah, I thought she might. I could hear her in the background. Well done, Mum. Mum and Marley, you now have a shot at winning the $100 to spend at the Ravenswood Hotel, and we're announcing the winner on Friday. So good luck to you.
1: Thank you.

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2: On the Quinana Freeway, it's busy northbound Ankerdale Road to Rowley Road and from South Street to Canning Highway. In Rockingham, we'll be busy on Ennis Avenue around Dixon Road and also Dixon Road and Mantle Road. And on Safety Bar Road and Mantle Road roundabout, busy in Baldivis. It's active on Mantle Road, southbound at Broadstone Vista, Medora Bay. Also at Gordon Road, Allnut Street and Pinjarra Road. And also approaching Leslie Street from the Estuary Bridge, queuing in Dudley Park. And Mount Scott Drive queuing southbound at Mantle Road. Spot anything, call 958 11917. Lottery West's Millionaire Medley. 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
3: Hello, I'm Annie Quillen. A driver has been charged over a crash that claimed the life of a 4-year-old girl in Canning Vale. The 33-year-old was allegedly behind the wheel of a Holden Astra that collided with a Ford Mustang on June 3. The little girl, who was a passenger in the Holden, died from her injuries in hospital, while her 8-year-old brother was also injured. The Southern River woman is due to appear in the Armidale Magistrates Court next month, charged with careless driving causing death, not having a driver's license, and failing to ensure the children were in approved car seats. Locals are calling for improved safety measures on the Forest Highway in West Pinjarra after 3 serious crashes in just 48 hours. The latest happening on Saturday morning when a Honda CR-V crashed near Greenlands Road. A 42-year-old female passenger taken to Royal Perth Hospital with serious injuries. On Friday morning, a 77-year-old man died after his vehicle collided with another at the intersection of Forest Highway and Greenlands Road. And on Thursday night, a man was left with critical injuries after another 2-car crash at the same intersection. Major crash officers are investigating all 3 collisions, and any witnesses should contact Crime Stoppers. Teachers working in WA public schools are demanding millions of dollars in workers' compensation payouts for physical and mental stress injuries. The West reports the cost of claims has more than doubled in the past decade, from $16.4 million in 2017-18 to $38 million last year. While most of the claims were for physical injuries, claims for non-physical injuries increased significantly from 68 to 106. And early voting in the Secret Harbour by-election opens today. Residents enrolled in the district can now cast their vote early ahead of polling day on August 29. Early polling places are on Sunlight Drive in Port Kennedy or at the WA Electoral Commission in Perth. Over 36,000 voters are enrolled in the Secret Harbour by-election, which has a record 16 candidates. It is compulsory to vote.
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3: To sport, and celebrations are continuing for the Rockingham Flames men, who are the 2026 NBL One West champions. The Flames defeating the Geraldton Buccaneers by 4 points in a low-scoring, high-pressure grand final at RAC Arena at the weekend. Isaac White taking out grand final MVP. In the women's NBL One West grand final, the Warwick Senators defeated the Coburn Cougars 102-76. Peel Thunder have secured the Waffle Minor Premiership for the first time in the club's history, despite going down to the Eagles by 9 points at the weekend. Scores were tied at halftime at Lane Group Stadium before West Coast took advantage of a calf injury to ruckman Sean Darcy, who took no further part after the second quarter. Despite the loss, the Thunder are still minor premiers after Claremont lost to Subiaco, keeping Peel 2 games clear of the Tigers with 1 match match to go of the regular season. And that's the latest news and sport.
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1: Wave weather.
7: Morning, sun's out at the moment, but that won't last long according to the forecast, which says cloudy today. Very high chance of showers and maybe a thunderstorm this morning. Heading for a top of 20 for Perth, 19 for Mandurah, Rockingham and Pinjarra and 18 for Bunbury. Cloudy tomorrow, medium chance of showers. They're expected later in the evening, top of 17. And then partly cloudy on Wednesday, high chance of morning showers and 19. 15 right now in Perth, it's 16 in Bunbury, Mandurah and Pinjarra, and 17 in Rockingham.
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0: 91.7 The Wave, Kelly Clarkson, Since You've Been Gone. And it's Gunners here this morning. Now, the Community Bank Boost is back again for another week. Congrats to our recipients last week, picking up $1,000. Riding for the Disabled. Week two, and we're chasing local clubs, charities and community organisations that are doing great things in our community. This first submission comes from Bridge Builders, Inc. And they write, we support Peel Region locals who experience food instability and homelessness through the Food Hub and various programs, one of which you may have heard is Backpack Buddies, which is an amazing program that helps children in the Mandurah, Rockingham and Peel region who may not have a reliable access to food, and for children who rely on school breakfast programs. Now, they also run Pet Pantry, which provides free essential supplies for our furry companions like dog and cat food, flea and worm treatments, treats, supplements, dental chews and toys, all to keep our pets happy and healthy. And they have other amazing and very important community support programs too. So thank you to Bridge Builders for the work that they do and for their submission. They're now in the running to win that $1,000 grant. Thanks to our friends at Community Bank Hallshead Shopping Centre in Hallshead. 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
8: 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Hi, I'm Annie Quillen. A driver has been charged over a crash that claimed the life of a four-year-old girl in Canningvale back in June. Locals are calling for improved safety measures on the Forest Highway after three serious crashes in just 48 hours. Teachers working in WA public schools are demanding millions of dollars in workers' compensation payouts, and Peel Thunder have secured the Waffle Minor Premiership. For the latest local news and sport, head to our website with Gunners and Ali for breakfast, 917 The Wave.

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1: Time to check out what happened on this day for Monday, the 17th of August. And firstly, to the birthdays. He played Dr. Terence Elliott in the long-running TV series The Country Practice. Shane Porteous was born in Victoria on this day in 1942. Today, Shane, he's 84. Legendary US actor Robert De Niro, born in New York in 1943. Today...
2: You talking to me?
1: Robert.
2: You talking to me?
1: 83. Brazilian motor racing driver Nelson Piquet, 74. Michael Moldhouse, Mick, former VFL player and AFL coach, he's 73 today. Noni Hazelhurst, the Australian actress and TV presenter, 73. Belinda Carlisle, the American singer, she's 68. Sean Penn, the US actor, today 66. US singer-songwriter Maria McKee, who had that hit back in 1990 with Show Me Heaven from the Days of Thunder soundtrack. Today, Maria, she's 62. Donnie Wahlberg, vocalist with the US group New Skids on the Jocks, is 57. And finally, in a huge day of birthdays, US actor who played the part of Elvis Presley in Baz Luhrmann's film Elvis, Austin Butler, today, he's 35. It was on this day, but back in 1945, that George Orwell's novel Animal Farm was published. Christine McVie joined Fleetwood Mac in 1970. Azaria went missing on this day at Uluru in 1980. Parents Lindy and Michael Chamberlain being accused of her disappearance. Costco opened their first Australian store. It was in Melbourne, and it was on this day in 2009. Pauline Hanson wore a burqa in Parliament on this day in 2017. And this guy was an absolute legend. His name was Terence Stamp. The UK actor passed away at the age of 87 just last year, but he was best known for his roles in The Adventures of Priscilla, Queen of the Desert.
3: Could I please have a Stallion tonic, a Bloody Mary, and a lime daiquiri, please?
1: And also as General Zod in the original Superman movies.
4: I am General Zod. Is there no one on this planet to even challenge me?
1: There you have it, just a few of the things that happened on this day for Monday, the 17th of August.

0: 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Good morning, it's Gunners and Alley, and good times from the Hoodoo Gurus as we get closer to 9 o'clock. By the way, they're headed our way, December, I think, in Northridge. 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
3: Hi there, it's Damien Carbon. The starter's gun in Secret Harbour has been fired this morning, with early voting now underway. 36,000 people in the electorate have 13 days to vote. Experts say it will come down to preferences. A woman has sadly died in a crash about 90 minutes north of Perth. 22-year-old lost control near New Norcia about 10:30 last night. Police say she sadly died at the scene. The Federal Treasurer claims the Coalition and One Nation

0: nation could gut compulsory superannuation after Pauline Hanson said people should be able to use it. Jim Chalmers says that approach would threaten the retirement incomes of millions.
1: We will defend it forever from the Liberals, Nationals and One Nation who want to destroy it.
0: And the cost of workers' compensation claims from WA public school teachers has more than doubled in a decade. Teachers here in Perth are reporting more physical and mental health injuries over the last few years.
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0: So the 10 teams are now locked in for finals after Carlton grabbed a wild card spot yesterday with a draw with the Bulldogs. Fremantle finish on top of the ladder and will go into September as the youngest team in the top 10. And Geelong are wanting to poach both Zach Butters and West Aussie Mitch Georgiades from Port Adelaide. Here's Xander Maguire.
3: Georgiades is a superstar in his own right. He's out of contract at the end of next year and he'll be one of the most sought-after players in the game. It was swiftly knocked back on Georgiades' end.
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7: Wave weather.
8: Good morning. Cloudy today. Very high chance of showers and maybe a thunderstorm this morning. 20 at the top of Perth, 19 for Mandurah, Rockingham and Pinjarra and 18 for Bunbury. Tomorrow, cloudy, medium chance of showers. They're expected later in the day, top of 17 and then partly cloudy on Wednesday. High chance of morning showers and a top of 19, which is what we have right now in Rockingham. It's 16 in Bunbury and Perth, it's 17 in Mandurah and Pinjarra.
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917, The Wave. Good morning, Gunners and Annie. Thanks to Summit Realty. And it's Robbie Williams, Something Beautiful. Roxette, Maxi Priest, and Martha and the Muffins. Muffins. Now I want muffins. We're checking out the switch shortly, and we're talking about a fundraising event for Guide Dogs Australia. You two and Supertramp coming up. Meantime, Bruce here at The Wave.

0: 91.7 The Wave. Good morning. It's Gunners and Annie for breakfast and Deegan Blue, Real Gone Kid, as we check out the switch. 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Now, 1 month, 60 Ks, 4 determined hearts, 1 life-changing cause. It's for Porgist, for Guide Dogs Australia. So this Porgist, they're taking on a very special challenge. They're lacing up the shoes and getting Tiger and Heath Braxton comfy for the pram as they walk the 60 Ks throughout August to help raise vital funds for Guide Dogs Australia. 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It's a great cause. Get behind it. And as I said, more details at our website. Stick around, Swoop on the way here shortly. Back to the 80s, Van Halen next.
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0: 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It's nearly 10. Gavin Miller from 10. He'll continue our No Repeat Workday. Of course, he's got the midday mixtape. And then Dara O'D from 2 o'clock this afternoon, giving you a chance to win tickets to Paw Patrol, the Dino movie, thanks to Paramount Pictures. Have yourselves a great day. Thanks for listening. I'll catch you tomorrow right here on The Wave.
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1: Hello there, I'm Matthew Layton. Victorian public school teachers have backed a new pay deal, ending the threat of another strike. The deal delivers at least 28.3% over 4 years, plus a $2,000 bonus, with Wednesday's planned walkout now called off. The Albanese government says compulsory super could be on the line at the next federal election. One Nation and the Coalition want the rules loosened, with the opposition backing first home buyers dipping into their super. A woman has been charged over a crash which killed a 4-year-old girl, with the 33-year-old accused of careless driving causing death in Perth South. And the gold logie belongs to Sam Pang after the comedian claimed television's biggest popularity gong. He's told Seven he loves the industry and hopes his acceptance speech set the right tone.
2: I flare up the tone, right? You know, I'm sure, yeah. 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I love it.
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1: Footy reporter Xander Maguire has revealed Geelong also pitched to Mitch Georgiades in its bid to lure star Zach Butters. But Butters' housemate swiftly knocked it back.
4: He's a Western Australian, and if he leaves Port Adelaide at the end of next year, it will 99% to be going to probably West Coast, or wouldn't have thought Freo would have any room for him.
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2: Wave weather.
3: Good morning. Happy Monday. So showers and a top of 19 today. Down to 10 tonight. Tomorrow's expected top 16 and another couple of showers.
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0: Feel Good Variety, 91.7 The Wave. That was good, wasn't it? The Cure with Close to Me, some Baby Animals in a few minutes. Speaking of great Aussie rock, here's Ian Moss talking about Cold Chisel recording the East album.
1: Well, the main thing is that everyone started writing up until that point was sort of everything was on Don Walker's, the keyboard player, songwriter's shoulders. Mm. And he was sort of calling out for help, and somehow we all rose, you know, rose to the occasion, and suddenly everyone started getting great ideas left, right, and centre. It was just a wonderful little period. We recorded at Paradise Studios in East Sydney. We were in there, and just all day long, every day, people going, "What about this? What about this? What about, oh, that's great!" Yeah, sort of banging down the studio, put down demos, and it was just really fast and really inspired, and in a real short time, we just came up with this album.
0: That's Mossy talking about a pretty legendary Australian album called East from Cold Chisel, and Mossy sings on this one, "My Baby on the Wave." Good morning.

0: That would be John Newman, 91.7 The Wave, and Love Me Again. Yes, John Newman. Hello, Newman. Pretenders and Lenny Kravitz coming up, and we've got tickets to go and see the new Paw Patrol movie. Technically, it's called Paw Patrol, the Dino movie. You can find out more about it at 917thewave.com.au. And if you didn't win tickets this morning, try again this afternoon with Dara O'Dea here on The Wave.
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0: 91.7 The Wave, Lenny Kravitz and Believe. Good morning, this is Gavin Miller. If I may, I'd just like to plug our website, 91.7thewave.com.au, and I don't want to brag, but there's a lot of stuff there. Okay, I will brag. What am I bragging for? I didn't actually build the thing. But there's a lot of really useful information there. The latest news, there's a business directory, the What's On section, which we'll get to a bit later on this morning, the Wave Switch, all the local events. And this is a good one too, Fuel Watch. So definitely before you fill up, worth checking what the cheapest prices are around town at 917thewave.com.au. 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
1: Hello, it's Gunners and Ali for breakfast. 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So I'm doing it by myself with Paw Patrol family passes to give away, and our community bank boost continues. So does Quizmasters just after 8. $100 up for grabs to spend at the Ravenswood Hotel. 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
1: Hello there, I'm Matthew Layton. The Sydney Swans say several players were involved in an alleged incident overnight. It happened in Melbourne, with the club notifying the AFL and relevant authorities. The Swans say they can't comment further at this stage. Alleged gangland figure Fadi Hadara is fighting for life after police say he was shot in a targeted attack outside his Melbourne home. The Albanese government says Australians' retirement savings could be at risk under plans to loosen access to super. One Nation wants early access expanded, while the coalition backs using super for first home deposits. Treasurer Jim Chalmers says that would erode compulsory super. Deputy Liberal leader Jane Hume rejects the claim.
2: Can I make it very clear? The super guarantee is here to stay, and the Treasurer is simply making things up.
1: And a state premier is warning a GST shake-up could cost billions, with WA's Roger Cook urging the Prime Minister to protect the current deal after a scathing Productivity Commission report.
3: Buying, selling or leasing? Trust the unmatched expertise of the number one office in Western Australia for 13 consecutive years. Harcourts Mandurah.
1: Melbourne will fight Jacob Van Rooyen's three-match suspension at the AFL Tribunal. The Demons forward was banned after a high hit left Port Adelaide defender Alia concussed. Gold Coast has locked away Bailey Humphrey until the end of 2030, despite strong interest from Melbourne, the new deal now taking him all the way to free agency. And the selection axe could swing after Australia's ugly 9-wicket test loss to Bangladesh. The series moves to Mackay on Saturday, with changes firmly on the table.
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5: Should get to around 19 degrees today. Some showers about tomorrow after an overnight low of 10. You can expect a top of 16, more showers. Wednesday, showers and 7.

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1: Hey, this is Emily. I'm here at Community Bank Halls Head, 14 Guava Way. 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Freebies for today, we've got Harvey Fresh Milks and Juices, a voucher to win a free award-winning pie thanks to Buy Me Bakehouse, and tickets to see Insidious thanks to Sony Pictures. I'll be here for the next 25 minutes. I'm here at Community Bank Halls Head, 14 Guava Way. This is Emily, 917 The Wave.

0: Feel Good Variety, 91.7 The Wave. Terrence Trent D'Arby's wishing well. Here's the lead singer of the band coming up in a few minutes. I think you're going to recognise this voice right away. It's a very recognisable speaking voice.
1: The theatrics I get up to on stage are me doing my job. You know, I mean, I hate being still, and this is the way I let myself get into it. That doesn't mean that every day when I go about in the streets or whatever that I'm like that. No, I'm just sort of, I'm basically quite a shy person, really. When I get down to it, but I'm like, I can be a real bitch as well. I just let my characters loose at the right time, you know. It's just, I don't have to sort of play the key role all the time. That's just the way I am. And I don't worry about the fact that if I'm suddenly in someone's front room or something, I don't have to sort of suddenly play the key role. I mean, I just take it as it comes.
0: Did you clock who that is? You're going to hear him sing, and you'll definitely recognise the singing voice. It's coming up just under 4 minutes and something seconds. This won't take long. It's good too. It's worth your time, I think. Time Bandits, Only Shooting Love on the way.

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3: Ben Affleck is back behind the camera directing his latest thriller. It's called Animals. He also stars alongside Kerry Washington, playing a Los Angeles mayoral candidate whose son is kidnapped. The couple has just hours to raise the ransom, but things get darker as they're forced to reveal some serious secrets. Animals hits select cinemas and Netflix October 9.
4: A Hollywood icon is calling time on her screen career. Dame Julie Andrews has confirmed she's retired from on-screen acting at 90, meaning she won't return as Queen Clarice in The Princess Diaries 3. Andrews says she feels it's too late and believes the new film should focus on Anne Hathaway's character. She'll continue working behind the scenes, including voiceovers and writing.
3: If you loved Colleen Hoover's Verity, the big screen adaptation is finally coming. Anne Hathaway, Dakota Johnson and Josh Hartnett star in this psychological thriller. Dakota plays a struggling writer hired to finish a best-selling author's books, but she discovers a disturbing manuscript that reveals dark family secrets.
5: Why can't your wife finish her book series?
6: You really want to know?
7: This is Verity.
8: Doctors don't think she'll ever walk or talk again.
9: You're the only writer who can finish this last novel.
5: Her fans know her voice. They would know it's not her.
10: This is my confession, my autobiography. A writer's words should be honest and bloody and a little bit terrifying.
3: That looks frightening.
4: Yeah, it's a long way from Anne Hathaway's Princess Diaries character.
3: Isn't it just? Verity is in cinemas October 1.
4: Samuel L. Jackson and Eva Green star in the new thriller Just Play Dead. Jackson plays a wealthy criminal mastermind who's facing jail, so he plans to fake his own death and collect a $30 million insurance payout, starting a twisted battle of betrayal and revenge. We expect an Australian release date to be announced soon.
11: You and I have been living on embezzled funds. 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
12: Till we're both in jail.
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11: So, would you like to retire to the patio and
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0: Feel Good Variety, 91.7 The Wave. Hello, this is Gavin Miller. I was about to say good morning, but you know what? It's about to be good afternoon because, from midday, we're doing the midday mixtape. And here's what we've got lined up for you today. A few samples you can look forward to. So we'll have some Hunters and Collectors, some REM, Michael Jackson, and a song that has a guitar riff, which is just amazing, from Steve Lukather, you know, the guy from Toto. And there's also a George Michael song with a lyric that, someone said to me once that the end of it sounds like he's singing, "I've got to have feta, feta, feta." And now that's all I can hear. I mean, listen to this and tell me he's not singing about feta. I gotta have feta, feta, feta. See what I mean? He's got to have feta, feta, feta. One more time. I gotta have feta, feta, feta. It is, isn't it? He's singing about feta. Yeah, George Michael, part of the midday mixtape after the news here at The Wave.
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1: Hello, I'm Anique Whelan. The Sydney Swans have confirmed several players were allegedly involved in an incident at a Melbourne hotel at the weekend. Victoria Police say they are investigating reports of a sexual assault that took place at the Pullman Hotel in East Melbourne. Sydney Swans CEO Matthew Pavlich is due to front the media shortly. American actress Hayden Panettiere has died aged 36. She was best known for her roles in Heroes and Nashville. The cause of her death has not been revealed. Panettiere released her memoir in May, which recounted the impact of being a child actor, her past alcohol addiction, and giving up custody of her daughter. A 38-year-old man has been charged with animal cruelty towards a German shepherd in Baldivis. The man was allegedly witnessed forcefully hitting the dog with a lead and swinging it into the rear tray of a Ford Ranger back in May while yelling at it. The dog was seized by the RSPCA during the course of the investigation and she remains in their care. The man is due to appear in the Rockingham Magistrates Court in October. And voters have already begun casting their ballots for the Secret Harbour by-election. Early polling places are on Sunlight Drive in Port Kennedy or at the WA Electoral Commission in Perth. Over 36,000 voters are enrolled in the Secret Harbour by-election, which has a record 16 candidates. It is compulsory to vote.
0: Buying, selling or leasing? Trust the unmatched expertise of the number one office in Western Australia for 13 consecutive years. Harcourts Mandurah.
1: To sport, and Rockingham Flames men's coach Ryan Petrick says news of their NBL One West Grand Final win is still sinking in. The Flames defeated the Geraldton Buccaneers by 4 points in a low-scoring, high-pressure Grand Final at RAC Arena at the weekend. Petrick says lots of things didn't go their way, but they still managed to get the win.
2: If Zerner breaks his finger, we only score 66 points, and yet we win anyway. Yeah, boys, they're just incredible.
1: Rockingham now prepare for the NBL One National Finals in Adelaide this weekend. And Peel Thunder coach Adam Reid says he's over the moon for his side for taking out the minor premiership for the first time in the club's history, despite their loss to the Eagles. Scores were tied at half-time at Lane Group Stadium on Saturday before West Coast took advantage of a calf injury to ruckman Sean Darcy, who took no part after the second quarter. Despite the loss, the Thunder are still minor premiers after Claremont lost to Subiaco, keeping Peel 2 games clear of the Tigers with just one match to go. Reid says he's proud of his side.
3: Subi did us a favour, beating Claremont by a point. Incredibly proud of the club. It's the first one in the history of the club. So it's a good moment for us and we'll take it. And it gives us a week off in the finals, but it doesn't guarantee us anything, that's for sure.
1: And that's the latest news and sport.
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3: Wave weather.
4: Good afternoon. Yes, afternoon already. Showers. A top of 19, that's today's forecast. Down to 10 tonight. Tomorrow, another couple of showers and a top of 16. Wednesday, more showers and 17. Thursday, more showers and 17.
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0: Cause I gotta have faith. Ooh, I gotta have faith. Because I gotta have
1: the midday mixtape on the wave, and George Michael got to have Feta, Feta, Feta. Still sounds like that to me. REM and Hunters and Collectors coming up as part of the midday mixtape. Richard Clapton as well. And also the Van Morrison song in a few minutes that will have you wondering, has Van Morrison ever, I just do wonder this, stumbled outside on a moonlit night and gone, you know what? It's a crappy night for a moon dance. We can all ponder that in a few minutes when we play Van Morrison. But before we get to Van, Michael Jackson, the midday mixtape, this is Human Nature on the wave.

0: The Midday Mixtape on the way. Richard Clapton's Girls on the Avenue. A couple of real musical treats in the next 10 minutes. Sheena Easton with A Train to Catch. Mind you, she works 9 to 5 in that song, so I think you missed your train, Sheena, by a few hours. And also Mike Oldfield and Maggie Riley as we keep the Midday Mixtape coming. And if you're going to go to the movies, may I suggest Paw Patrol, the Dino movies. I was about to say the Dino movie. No, not the Dino movie, but if your name's Dean, g'day Dino, thanks for listening. No, Paw Patrol, the Dino movie. I know it's Dino because it's all about the pups landing on a mysterious tropical island filled with dinosaurs. Get it? The Dino movie. They meet Rex there, a pup who knows his way around the prehistoric locals, and that's where the fun starts with Paw Patrol, the Dino movies. It's in cinemas September 10th. If you didn't win your tickets tomorrow morning, try again with Dara O'D this afternoon from 2 here on The Wave.
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0: The Midday Mixtape on the wave. That was a bit of fun, wasn't it? Sheena Easton's 9 to 5. Well, actually, technically it's Morning Train, open brackets, 9 to 5, close brackets. Always want to get the brackets right. And if you're a bit of a musical nerd like I just proved that I was, then you can do some winning this afternoon thanks to Solar Heart Mandra and Energy House Mandra. If you really know your stuff and you can work out the connection between the first four songs that get played after the 3 o'clock news. So there you go, a little task for you to do some winning this afternoon. And if you want to know who you're doing that winning with, well, listen to this.
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2: 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We've got some great tunes, a bit of crack and a smile for the road. 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
1: Good afternoon, I'm Matthew Layton. Several Swans players have been linked to an alleged incident as police investigate a report of sexual assault. The investigation centres on an East Melbourne hotel where Sydney stayed after yesterday's MCG win. Police say inquiries are ongoing and if this raises concerns, support is available through 1-800-RESPECT. Teachers have signed off on a major pay rise, bringing months of industrial action to an end. Public school staff in Victoria will receive at least 28.3% over 4 years and a $2,000 bonus, while annual meeting hours will be halved. Labor is sharpening its attack on plans to loosen access to superannuation. One Nation and the Coalition wants more people able to tap their savings, particularly for housing, while the Albanese government says that risks weakening retirement incomes. And in developing news, actress Hayden Panettiere, best known for Heroes, Nashville, and Remember the Titans, has died at the age of 36.
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1: Melbourne is fighting to keep Jacob Van Rooyen's season alive, challenging his 3-match ban at the AFL Tribunal. The forward was suspended after a high hit on Port Adelaide's Elia Elia. A failed appeal will likely rule him out until deep into the finals. And Australia's top order could be in for a shake-up after the shock loss to Bangladesh. Pat Cummins has flagged changes following the Darwin defeat, with Marnus Labuschagne and Jake Weatherald both averaging under 27 since last summer.
2: Okay, so for this Tuesday's Oz Lotto, I think I'll pick 23. See, 23 is actually quite fascinating. It's the lowest prime number that consists of consecutive digits.
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0: Wave weather.
7: More showers this afternoon, then down to 10 degrees tonight. Tomorrow's expected top 16, a shower or two. Wednesday, more showers and 17.
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Hello, this is Gavin Miller. Supermen Lovers and a song called Starlight, and also Survivor, a song from, I think, the best Rocky movie, Rocky 3, for the record. It's either Rocky 3 or Rocky 4. My favourite line of dialogue from a Rocky movie, Ivan Drago in Rocky 4, when he says, if he dies, he dies. But overall, my favourite movie of the Rocky series, Rocky 3. You don't care, do you? Okay, I'll just get on with the music. But I did like Rocky 3, you know, Hulk Hogan, Mr. T, all that. You still don't care, do you? Okay, the Mighty Mighty Boss Tones and the impression that I get on The Wave. Hello.

0: 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Cher, If I Could Turn Back Time, solo Darryl Braithwaite and some Oils coming up. 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Here's something that's worth a plug, and it is free. It's happening tomorrow between 11 and 11.45. This is tomorrow morning. At the Mandurah Library, one-on-one technology helps. 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One-on-one technology help. This is a brilliant thing, and it's absolutely free. What a great service. 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I mean, I'd get you to put a calendar reminder in your phone, but maybe you don't know how to do that yet. Maybe you can ask them tomorrow. Anyway, the Wave Switch, thanks to Harvey Norman, Carpets and Flooring Mandurah, 9 Gordon Road, free measure and quote on carpets, rugs, waterproof, hybrid flooring and timber.
1: Hello, it's Gunners and Ali for breakfast. 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So I'm doing it by myself with Paw Patrol family passes to give away, and our community bank boost continues. So does Quizmasters just after 8. $100 up for grabs to spend at the Ravenswood Hotel. 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

0: feel good variety, 91.7 The Wave and The Oils with Forgotten Years. The unforgettable Dara O'D on the radio next. Yeah, he's on from 2. We'll keep you company all afternoon. And if you know your stuff when it comes to music, here's how you do some winning with Dara from 3.
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1: Good afternoon, I'm Matthew Layton. Several Swans players have been linked to an alleged incident as police investigate a report of sexual assault. The investigation centres on an East Melbourne hotel where Sydney stayed after yesterday's MCG win. Police say inquiries are ongoing, and if this raises concerns, support is available through 1-800-RESPECT. Teachers have signed off on a major pay rise, bringing months of industrial action to an end. Public school staff in Victoria will receive at least 28.3% over 4 years and a $2,000 bonus, while annual meeting hours will be halved. Labor is sharpening its attack on plans to loosen access to superannuation. One Nation and the Coalition wants more people able to tap their savings, particularly for housing, while the Albanese government says that risks weakening retirement incomes. And in developing news, actress Hayden Panettiere, best known for Heroes, Nashville, and Remember the Titans, has died at the age of 36.
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1: Melbourne is fighting to keep Jacob Van Rooyen's season alive, challenging his 3-match ban at the AFL Tribunal. The forward was suspended after a high hit on Port Adelaide's Elia Elia. A failed appeal will likely rule him out until deep into the finals. And Australia's top order could be in for a shake-up after the shock loss to Bangladesh. Pat Cummins has flagged changes following the Darwin defeat, with Marnus Labuschagne and Jake Weatherald both averaging under 27 since last summer.
3: If you've got lungs, you can get lung cancer. 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
6: Wave weather.
7: Continuing to be cloudy this afternoon with a few showers around, becoming less likely this evening. Some light winds, the afternoon high today of around 18. More of the same again tomorrow, slight chance of a shower. Most likely in the evening with a high of 18. The shower is going to continue over the next kind of couple of days or so. Currently in Mandurah it is 17. Perth CBD sitting on 19. 16 in Pinjarra, 17 in Rockingham, and currently 14 degrees in Bunbury.
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7: Here's a question for you. What was the most common sound anywhere in the Mandurah Peel region yesterday? I will tell you in about 20 minutes' time. You don't want to miss it, okay? Meanwhile, welcome to the show. Welcome to

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doing some of the way. This Feel Good Variety. Darrow D in the afternoon. Thanks to Rocking Hamono Group. See rockinghamono.com.au. Welcome to Monday, my friends. It's nice to see another little sprinkle of rain. We haven't seen a sprinkle of rain in a good week. And I'd say from about 8 o'clock yesterday morning up until mid-afternoon yesterday, I'm sure that you could hear the exact same sound that I could hear as well at the same time. Yeah. But for me, from 8 o'clock yesterday morning, the sound of... Yeah. Well, that's what it was. The weather brought everybody and the lawnmower out yesterday, and they certainly did. And you know what? That's okay. What a great weekend. It really, really was. Saturday and Sunday was just absolutely beautiful. The only thing is that, you know, question vote for you. What the hell is going on with the weather today? Did we not deserve a few days longer? No. Although, I do say that after the grass was cut yesterday by literally everybody, the nice little sprinkle of rain today will do it the power of good. What do you reckon?

0: 91.7 of the Wave, it's Feel Good Friday with Dara O'D in the afternoon. The Pups are back. This time they're taking on a dino-sized adventure.
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0: Paw Patrol, the Dino movie, sees the pups crash land on a mysterious tropical island filled with dinosaurs. 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It is in cinemas from September 10th onwards. 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

0: Feel Good Friday is 91.7 The Wave. 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Thanks to Rocking Hamono Group. 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You know, I had a conversation with somebody earlier on. We were talking about Connect Four, talking about today's Connect Four. And I went through a couple of clues. No, hadn't a clue. Hadn't a rashes. And then I said, well, it's this. And then I ended up actually giving them the answer. And they were like, what? Not a clue. And all I can think of, this generation of what it was supposed to be, just wasn't good. So, Connect Four. Thanks to the team at Solar Heart Manager, we play on the way just after three. Take a little break from your day. Sit down, relax, take it easy. Maybe it's the time of the day that you just want to sit down with a cuppa. And we will do Connect Four on the way just after three.
1: Hello, it's Gunners and Ali for breakfast. Back tomorrow morning from 6, thanks to Summit Realty, minus Ali, minus Megan. So I'm doing it by myself with Paw Patrol family passes to give away, and our community bank boost continues. So does Quizmasters just after 8. $100 up for grabs to spend at the Ravenswood Hotel. 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
2: Good afternoon, Tim McMillan from 7 News with your update. Star Sydney Swans players are being investigated over a sex attack inside a Melbourne hotel room. Early voting has opened for the Secret Harbour by-election. The once safe Labor seat has been hotly contested with a record 16 candidates. More than 36,000 people are enrolled to vote, with polling day on Saturday, the 29th of August. A 33-year-old mother has been charged over a deadly crash in Canning Vale. Her 4-year-old daughter was killed in the collision. The woman's 8-year-old son survived but was hurt. Hollywood is mourning after the shock loss of Hayden Panettiere. The actress was just 36. Perth's only revolving eatery has announced it's closing its doors. The iconic sea restaurant in the CBD will spin for the last time on January 31. The St Martin's Tower is set to be redeveloped into a hotel. And Sam Pang was the big winner at last night's Logies, winning the award for most popular personality.
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4: Good afternoon, Ryan Daniels with your 7 Sport update. The Sydney Swans are at the centre of a police investigation following an alleged incident at a Melbourne hotel last night. The allegations include sexual assault, with multiple players being questioned by authorities. The Swans played at the MCG against Essendon yesterday afternoon. And Premier League champions Arsenal have kicked off their season in style, cruising to a 3-0 win over Manchester City to claim the Community Shield.
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10: Well, there's a few more sprinkles out there this afternoon, becoming less likely this evening. Winds are light to moderate the afternoon high today of around 18. Slight chance of a shower daytime Tuesday with a high of 18. Shower 2 on Wednesday. It should dry out a little bit Thursday, Friday before a return to showers on Saturday. Currently, Madrid is 16, Perth CBD City in a 19, 17 in Pinjarra and in Rockingham, and currently 13 degrees in Bunbury. Now, Tom once again for this afternoon's Connect Four. We're here with thanks to our friends at Solar Heart Mandurah. Find them at 8 Rafferty Road. Let's see how we get on with this one today. I'm not too sure. And the reason why I'm not too sure about today's Connect Four is I didn't write down the answer in front of me. So today, when I went to go and look at today's Connect Four, I was like, nah, not a clue. Nope, not a clue whatsoever. So if I actually came up with the songs, but then went to look at it and didn't know the answer, that does not bode well for everybody else. Okay? Take a note. Love to hear from you as ever. Early guess at the doors at 958 11 917 to the Wave.

0: some of the Wavens Feel Good Variety with Darrow O'Dea in the afternoon playing Connect Four. Feeling the chill? Take advantage of Energy Hest Manager's winter clearance sale on all wall-mounted reverse cycle split systems until the end of August or while stocks last. See, this is one of these things. I put together today's Connect Four and then I was thinking, okay. See, the first two were grand. That was fine. Okay. But then I'm going to play the next song and I kind of like, hang on. Take somebody on the phone. 917 The Wave. Hello.
1: Hello. Hello. Is that Connect Four?
0: Yes. Who's this?
1: Ellen.
0: All right, Ellen. What do you think?
1: Is it sort of regrets about something that's happened?
0: Regrets. Nothing to do with regrets at all.
1: Okay. Fine.
0: Keep thinking about it, okay?
1: Okay.
0: Thanks. Bye. Yeah, nothing to do with that. So we started this afternoon with Robert Palmer. Kind of because Vanessa got a big, it's a big yellow taxi, okay? And then I was like, see, I don't know where we get this one from, okay?

and Energy House Mandra. Leave aside Genesis, leave aside Invisible, concentrate on that other word. Then we had Big Yellow Taxi, and then we had Robert in there as well, Robert Palmer, and yeah, I don't think anybody's even coming remotely close to giving me an answer to what I'm looking for in today's Connect Four.

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Thank you to everybody for getting in touch. Yes, I think by the time we got to song number 4 today, it was a little bit of a giveaway. I do think so, yeah. Let me see, where are we going here? Oh, line 4, 917 The Wave. Hello. Oh, hello? 917 The Wave? Jess? Oh, they must have gone. Okay. Jessica Adams from Mandurah. Well done to you. You gave me the answer anyway. Jessica, well done. Today, Robert De Niro's 83rd birthday. Born on the 17th of August, 1943. Today, he turns 83 years of age. Hence the Robert Taxi from one of his biggest movies, Taxi. Invisible, Untouchables. And Robert De Niro is waiting. That's what I want. Okay. So, well done, Jess. I have your details anyway. I have your phone number. I will try and get you back on the phone. Just confirm everything. But yeah, Robert De Niro's birthday today. Connect 4 returns tomorrow.

0: 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You know, it's not something that I normally take an interest in, but I was looking at a few clips on YouTube of Logies. Which Australian television personality would receive your personal gold Logie? That's a question I've asked you today on Facebook. Go have a look. Let me know what you think.
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2: Breakdown cleared from the Kwinana Freeway northbound before Mill Point Road. It's looking busy on the Kwinana Freeway from Hay Street to Mill Point Road. Also at Canning Highway and Umbro Road to Russell Road southbound in Rockingham. Congestion on Ennis Avenue around Dixon Road and Dixon Road at Mandra Road. Also Reed Street southbound at Safety Bay Road Waikiki and Safety Bay Road at Mandra Road in Baldivis. Also busy on Mandra Road, around Gordon Road, also Madgegottop Drive and Pinjarra Road and around Leslie Street, Dudley Park. Pinjarra Road busy around Sutton Street in town, also around Lakes Road in Greenfields and Old Coast Road, Casuarina Drive in Halls Head. Spot anything, call 9581117. Census night was Tuesday the 11th of August. There's still time to complete. 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
3: Hello, it's Gunners and Ali for breakfast. 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

0: some of the Waven's Feel Good Variety. By the way, I know so many people will be taking the train each day and each night. Just want to remind you that the Manger Line nightly closures will continue. Bus replaced trains between Perth Underground and Auburn Grove tonight and Tuesday night as well. Tonight's final through service are scheduled to leave Perth Underground at 9:47 p.m. and Manger at 9:17 p.m. So if a train in the evening is part of your journey, that's one to watch out for as well. Also, going on around town this week, free Science Week activity during the day. Manger Libraries are holding free after-school science sessions today up until 4:30 at Manger Library. That's on Pinjarra Road. So basically, if you want to learn something a little bit more about science, just pop into Manger Library this afternoon. They would absolutely love to see you. Meanwhile, I'll update you the very latest live traffic and travel. What are we like up and down the Kwinana Freeway? 10 to 4 on a Monday. I don't even need to look at the traffic. I know what it's going to be like. I know. Fingers crossed. Positive thoughts.
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1: On the Kwinana Freeway, it's busy at the moment. Southbound from Hay Street to Mill Point Road, also Armidale Road to Rolly Road. In Rockingham, busy NS Avenue at Dixon Road, a bit at Dixon Road at Manta Road, and also on Safety Bay Road at Manta Road. Some delays as well on Manta Road at Madgegotta Drive, also at Gordon Road, at Allnut Street and Pinjarra Road, and around Leslie Street, Dudley Park, and Pinjarra Road around Lakes Road, busy in Greenfields. Spot anything, call 9581 317. KFC's new

0: Voting is open for the Secret Harbour by-election. The once safe Labor seat has been hotly contested with a record 16 candidates. More than 36,000 people are enrolled to vote, with polling day on Saturday, the 29th of August. A 33-year-old mother has been charged over a deadly crash in Canning Vale. Her 4-year-old daughter was killed in the collision. The woman's 8-year-old son survived but was hurt. Hollywood is mourning after the shock loss of Hayden Panettiere. The actress was just 36. Perth's only revolving eatery has announced it's closing its doors. The iconic sea restaurant in the CBD will spin for the last time on January 31. The St Martin's Tower is set to be redeveloped into a hotel. And Sam Pang was the big winner at last night's Logies, winning the award for most popular personality.
1: The Ravenswood Hotel, on the banks of the Murray River. The perfect place to catch up. The Ravenswood Hotel.
2: Good afternoon, Ryan Daniels with your 7 Sport update. The Sydney Swans are at the centre of a police investigation following an alleged incident at a Melbourne hotel last night. The allegations include sexual assault, with multiple players being questioned by authorities. The Swans played at the MCG against Essendon yesterday afternoon. And Premier League champions Arsenal have kicked off their season in style, cruising to a 3-0 win over Manchester City to claim the Community Shield.
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1: Wave weather.
5: Well, it is staying cloudy this afternoon. Some more showers around. They'll become less likely as the evening goes on. Some light to moderate winds decreasing across this evening. Overnight low tonight of around 13, high save around 17. More of the same again tomorrow. Slight chance of a shower, most likely in the evening with a high of 18. And those showers are going to continue Wednesday and Thursday. Currently in Manchester is 16. Perth CBD sitting on 17. 16 in Pinjarra and in Rockingham. And currently 12 degrees in Bunbury.
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Paw Patrol, the Dino movie. It's in cinemas from September 10th. I've got your tickets to give away. I'll give you details on that on the way inside of the next 20 minutes. Also, keeping you up to date, the very latest live traffic and travel. Kanata Freeway of a Monday afternoon at 24 minutes past four. How do you think that's behaving today? Yeah. Check in with Roland on the way after Kids in the Kitchen. It's 917 The Wave.

0: traffic.
1: On the Kanana Freeway, it's looking busy southbound from Hay Street to Mill Point Road and also Armidale Road to Rowley Road. In Rockingham, busy on Ennis Avenue at Dixon Road, Dixon Road at Manda Road, also Ennis Avenue around Council Avenue and Eleanor Drive in Cooling Up. And on Safety Barrow, queuing westbound at Baldivis Road, a bit at Nan Drive in Baldivis, and Manda Road at Safety Barrow busy too. On Manda Road, it's active at Pinjarra Road, Allnut Street and Gordon Road, and also around Leslie Street, Dudley Park. Pinjarra a bit busy around Dower Street in the Forum and around Lakes Road in Greenfields. Spot anything, call 9581117. 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

0: 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The pups are back, and this time they're taking on a dino-sized adventure. Paw Patrol, the Dino movie, sees the pups crash land on a mysterious tropical island filled with dinosaurs. But where there they meet Rex, a pup who knows his way around the prehistoric locals. This movie is in cinemas from September 10th. I've got your tickets to give away every single day this week. And I tell you what, if you want to get your hands on a pair, I'll take caller number 4 right now, 958-11917. Maybe you want to go to a Paw Patrol movie yourself. Maybe you want to bring the kids. Maybe you want to bring the grandkids. Sorry, when I say I've got passes to give away, I've got a family in-season pass. Two adults and two kids. I'll take your caller number 4 right now, 958-11917. Good luck. The way.
1: Hello, it's Gunners and Ali for breakfast. Back tomorrow morning from 6, thanks to Summit Realty, minus Ali, minus Megan. So I'm doing it by myself with Paw Patrol family passes to give away, and our community bank boost continues. So does Quizmasters just after 8. $100 up for grabs to spend at the Ravenswood Hotel. Hope you can join me tomorrow morning from 6, right here on The Wave.
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0: 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On the way after 5 o'clock as ever, usual bits and pieces. Wasn't the weather great this past weekend? Were you out in the weather this past weekend? Were you out especially yesterday? Were you doing anything in particular yesterday? I'm sure you were. Were you one of these people that started this at maybe 8 o'clock yesterday morning? Or were you one of these people that was still doing this up until 4 o'clock yesterday? The amount of times that I heard people out cutting their grass yesterday. Just literally from 8 o'clock yesterday morning right up until kind of mid-afternoon. But you know what? So many people's houses look really, really good. The old grass being cut over the last couple of days. The last weekend, weather was lovely. A little taste of summer to come in the middle of winter. Unfortunately, the rain's going to continue with us for most of this week and on into this weekend as well at the same time.
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0: traffic.
1: Well, Cronulla Freeway queuing northbound from Mill Point Road, southbound busy at Hay Street to Mill Point Road, Canning Highway and Armadale Road to Anketil Road. In Rockingham, busy on NS Avenue at Dixon Road and Dixon Road at Mantle Road, also NS Avenue at Grange Drive in Cooling Up. And on Safety Bar Road, westbound queuing at Baldivis Road in Baldivis, a bit busy at Mantle Road roundabout as well. And also on Mantle Road at Gordon Road and around Pinjarra Road, a bit busy. Old Coast Road near the Estuary Bridge is also busy in Halls Head. Spot anything, call 958 11 317. KFC's new lunchtime boxful range packs an unreasonable amount of chicken into mouth-watering $5, $10 and $15 boxes. 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
3: Good afternoon, Tim McMillan from 7 News with your update. Sydney Swans CEO Matthew Pavlich says the club is shocked and disappointed after

0: Saturday, the 29th of August. And actress Hayden Panettiere, best known for roles in Nashville and Heroes, has died aged 36. Her father has paid tribute, calling her an incredible light and a force of nature. The details around her death are unknown. And that's the news for this hour.
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2: Good afternoon, Ryan Daniels with your 7 Sport update. The Sydney Swans are at the centre of a police investigation following an alleged incident at a Melbourne hotel last night. The allegations include sexual assault, with multiple players being questioned by authorities. The Swans played at the MCG against Essendon yesterday afternoon. And Premier League champions Arsenal have kicked off their season in style, cruising to a 3-0 win over Manchester City to claim the Community Shield.
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6: Wave weather.
7: Well, it's going to be partially cloudy this evening. A slight chance of a shower with some light to moderate winds. Overnight lows tonight of around 13. Cloudy for daytime Tuesday. Slight chance of a shower, most likely in the evening, with a high of 18. The shower is going to continue over the next few days with daytime highs of 19 to 20 degrees. Currently in Mandurah is 15. Perth CBD sitting on 17. It's 17 in Pinjarra and in Rockingham, and currently 13 degrees in Bunbury.

Michael coming the way. It's Feel Good Friday with Darrow D. Driving you home on Monday. Let's take a quick look at this afternoon's fuel prices. Are things getting any way better? E.g. Ampol in Manger, the cheapest for unleaded petrol in the Manger area this evening, $1.91.9. And it's kind of hovering around that price around Manger in most places, but cheapest is $1.91.9. Meanwhile, for diesel in the Manger area, it is Vibe Manger at $2.39.7. Meanwhile, if you're in the Murray, quick look at the fuel prices there in the Murray. It's United Pinjarra Truck Stop. 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

0: traffic.
1: Around a freeway, queuing northbound from Mill Point Road, southbound busy Hay Street to Mill Point Road and Canning Highway and Russell Road to Ankertill Road. It's looking busy at the moment in Rockingham on Ennis Avenue around Dixon Road at Manta Road and Ennis Avenue, Eleanor Drive in Coolingup. On Manta Road, queuing southbound at Safety Bay Road and Safety Bay Road westbound at Baldavis Road and Nan Drive in Baldavis. Also busy on Manta Road at Pinjarra Road and some activity at Allnut Street and Gordon Road and around Leslie Street, Dudley Park. Pinjarra Road busy around Sutton Street in town, around Dower Street in the Forum and Lakes Road in Greenfields and Old Coast Road at Casuarina Drive in Halls Head. Spot any thing, call 958 11 917. Census night was Tuesday the 11th of August. There's still time to complete. In the census, every answer matters. Authorised by the Australian Bureau of Statistics, Canberra. This is Roland with Dunno D in the afternoon.

0: 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Keeping an eye on the traffic this evening. Things for the most part seem to be moving relatively well, especially around town. Nothing major to report around town. As ever at this time of the evening, it is the usual spots on the Kwinana Freeway. But as I said, you know, for the most part, things are moving nicely. There is reports of an accident northbound on the Kwinana Freeway just after the Rowley Road exit. So if you are heading northbound on the Kwinana Freeway, that's one that you're going to get greeted with. So that's just before, it's either just before or just after the Rowley Road exit. Northbound Kwinana Freeway. Okay, so that's not affecting too much traffic heading southbound.
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0: some of the wave. 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Now, if you're looking for an idea of something that you want to try and stream this week, how about you go back and look at something that you may not have seen in an absolute age? And I just came across this and I was like, oh my God, movie anniversaries. Monty Python's Life of Brian opened on the 17th of August, 1979. That's 47 years ago. Dirty Dancing was released on the 21st of August, 1987. That's 39 years ago. An American Werewolf in London was released on the 21st of August, 1981, 45 years ago. And Stand By Me, wide release, 22nd of August, 1986, 40 years ago. Rob Reiner's Stephen King adaptation helped return Benny King's title song to the charts. And this is the 40th anniversary of that. And actually, just when I saw there about Dirty Dancing, I also saw that Patrick Swayze would have turned 74 years old today had he not passed away. So as I said, if you are looking for something to maybe stream over the course of this week, why don't you stream one of the classics?
1: Hello, it's Gunners and Ali for breakfast. Back tomorrow morning from 6, thanks to Summit Realty, minus Ali, minus Megan. So I'm doing it by myself with Paw Patrol family passes to give away, and our community bank boost continues. So does Quizmasters just after 8. $100 up for grabs to spend at the Ravenswood Hotel. Hope you can join me tomorrow morning from 6, right here on The Wave.
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0: Wave traffic.
1: A crash on the Kwinana Freeway northbound at Rowley Road, reduced to a single lane with towies on site. It's heavy around Ankertill Road to Rowley Road northbound on the Kwinana. Southbound, busy Hay Street to Mill Point Road and around Russell Road. In Rockingham, busy Dixon Road at Ennis Avenue and Mantra Road. And also some congestion on Mantra Road at Pinjarra Road, Allnut Street and Gordon Road. And at Leslie Street, Dudley Park. Pinjarra Road active around Dower Street in the Forum and around Lakes Road and Greenfields. And a little bit on Old Coast right around Cashrender Drive and also Peel Parade in Halls Head. Spot anything, call 958 11 317. KFC's new lunchtime box will range packs an unreasonable amount of chicken into mouth-watering $5, $10 and $15 boxes. 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
3: Good afternoon, Tim McMillan from 7 News with your update. Sydney Swans CEO Matthew Pavlich says the club is shocked and disappointed after police confirmed they're investigating reports of sexual assault at the Swans Melbourne Hotel last night. Sydney beat Essendon by 36 points at the MCG on Sunday to lock in second spot on the AFL ladder. One Nation says Australians should have earlier access to their superannuation savings during a cost of living crisis or when trying to buy a first home. Labor says the move would see people retire into poverty. Early voting is open for the secret

0: Good afternoon, Ryan Daniels with your 7 Sport update. The Sydney Swans are at the centre of a police investigation following an alleged incident at a Melbourne hotel last night. The allegations include sexual assault, with multiple players being questioned by authorities. The Swans played at the MCG against Essendon yesterday afternoon. And Premier League champions Arsenal have kicked off their season in style, cruising to a 3-0 win over Manchester City to claim the Community Shield.
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5: Wave weather.
6: It's going to remain cloudy this evening. Chance of a shower at some stage. Overnight lows tonight of around 13 degrees. More of the same again tomorrow. Slight chance of a shower, most likely in the evening, but daytime highs of around 18. And those showers intermittently are going to stick around over the next few days. Wednesday, Thursday, Friday, Saturday. Daytime highs reaching 19 to 21. Overnight lows 9 to 13.

Tip of the Wave, it's Feel Good Friday with Darrow D, driving you home on Monday and on Facebook today. Which Australian television personality would receive your personal gold Logie? That's what I would like to know. And I'll be honest with you, I don't know much about Australian television personalities. So this is a bit of a learning curve for myself as well at the same time. So if you head on over to Facebook, let me know what you think this evening. I'll update you the very latest live traffic and travel on the way inside the next five.

0: traffic.
1: A final check of the roads tonight. Pinjarra Road busy both ways near the shops at Dower Street. Also Mantra Road busy at Pinjarra Road. And then Allnut Street and Murdoch Drive intersection. Quinana Freeway northbound busy from Ancatel Road up to a crash at Rowley Road. It's down to one lane at the moment with incident response on site. Heading southbound, it's travelling well. In Halls Head, roadworks until August 21 along Mantra Road between Leslie Street and Old Coast Road, 7 a.m. till 4 p.m. daily. Follow the detours. 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

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It's almost 25 to 7 on Monday. 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

0: and the one that gave it all away, Bananarama, was song number four. There was a Robert, there was a taxi, there was a touch or an untouchable, and then, of course, Robert De Niro is waiting because Robert De Niro celebrates his 83rd birthday today. That is Connect Four. 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

0: 91.7 The Wave is Feel Good Variety with Darrow D. One hit and a couple of headlines this evening. Out of the year that gave us Ace of Base and All That She Wants, Australian TV had a major rebranding this year. Network 10 debuted The Morning Show, hosted by Bert Newton. By December, the network axed its long-running morning news programme, Good Morning Australia, ending a 12-year run, paving the way for Bert's variety programme to inherit the GMA title the following year. Bananas and Pyjamas, The Late Show, Getaway, and a few others started on television in this year. And that year was 1992. It's 70s at 7 on the way up to 7. Have a great evening. Talk to you tomorrow afternoon just after 2.
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3: Wave weather.
0: Remaining cloudy this evening, slight chance of a shower. Overnight lows tonight of around 11 degrees. Cloudy, slight chance of a shower, most likely in the evening. Highs tomorrow of around 18. And the rain's going to continue over the next few days or so. Daytime highs ranging 19 to 21. Overnight lows 9 to 13.
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0: The

0: Hello, it's Gunners and Ali for breakfast. Back tomorrow morning from 6, thanks to Summit Realty, minus Ali and minus Megan. So I'm doing it by myself with Paw Patrol family passes to give away, and our community bank boost continues. So does Quizmasters just after 8. $100 up for grabs to spend at the Ravenswood Hotel. Hope you can join me tomorrow morning from 6, right here on The Wave.
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12: Dearly beloved, we are gathered here today to get through this thing called life. 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

0: Hello, it's Gunners and Ali for breakfast. Back tomorrow morning from 6, thanks to Summit Realty, minus Ali and minus Megan. So I'm doing it by myself with Paw Patrol family passes to give away, and our community bank boost continues. So does Quizmasters just after 8. 100 bucks up for grabs to spend at the Ravenswood Hotel. Hope you can join me tomorrow morning from 6, right here on The Wave.
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2: Quinana Freeway northbound, a few cars hopping on near Mortimer Road, then underspeed Thomas Road and Anketell Road merges. Off non-major right at the Forum and at Allnut Street. Looking good through Dawesville, Falcon and Halls Head. Further north, waking up a little bit, Ennis Avenue at Ray Road in Rockingham. Paterson Road northbound at Mandurah Road in Quinana Beach and Rockingham Road at Anketell Road in Naval Base. And landscaping works again today in Halls Head, Mandurah Road between Leslie Street and Old Coast Road from 7am through to 4pm. Expect speed reductions and lane closures too. Lottery West Millionaire Medley. 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
3: Hi there, here's Damien Carbon. We're waiting this morning to hear more from Victorian Police as they investigate sexual assault allegations involving several Sydney Swans players. Police called to the Pullman Hotel in East Melbourne yesterday morning, several players speaking with detectives. Investigators now also reviewing CCTV from the hotel. It's expected four players will be stood down in the coming days. Early voting now in full swing in the Secret Harbour by-election. It was a busy first day at polling booths yesterday, with exit polling in today's West showing strong early support for One Nation. Polls close in 12 days. The Premier insists Anthony Albanese is a strong supporter of WA's current GST share, despite the Grants Commission report saying it should be watered down.
4: Well, the Prime Minister has made his position very clear, given me that reassurance personally. He made his very strong comments on Friday, and he will continue to support our position.
5: If you're over 40 and you've coughed up blood, had a cough or trouble breathing that's lasted for at least 4 weeks, see your doctor. 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
3: Fremantle's Alex Pearce is expected to play against Carlton this Saturday, despite Fremantle already sewing up top spot. The skipper says he doesn't need to be managed, but Murphy Reid remains in doubt after a nasty knock to the groin. While West Coast host Hawthorn on Sunday, coach Andrew McWalter says he wants a better defensive effort. And Josh Fraser will be Carlton's next coach. The club to confirm the appointment this morning after his impressive stint as interim coach.
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8: Good morning. Cloudy today. Slight chance of an evening shower and a top of 19 for Perth, 18 for Mandurah, Rockingham and Pinjarra and 17 for Bunbury. It's going to be partly cloudy tomorrow. High chance of some morning showers, 19 the top. And then partly cloudy on Thursday. Slight chance of a shower, top of 19.
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0: 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Good morning. It's Gunners and Annie for breakfast. If you're buying, selling or investing, have a chat to the crew at Summit Realty. They'll help you out. Something from the 70s, 80s and 90s. From the 70s, Patrick and Anders. From the 80s, Michael Jackson. And you too from the 90s, Mysterious Ways. It's Gunners here all by myself because Ali and Megan have decided to desert me. They've both gone on holidays at the same time. So it's me all by myself, which was news to Marley. Young Marley had a crack at Quizmasters yesterday.
1: You do realise that Ali's not here today?
2: Oh, that's sad because I was going to choose her.
1: I know you were. You have to choose me. Are you ready for your question?
2: Yeah.
1: Okay, here we go. Good luck. What does UFO stand for?
2: Unidentified flying object.
1: Somebody had some help. Marley, yes, UFO is unidentified flying object. Well done.
2: Thank you. My mum had to tell me that one.
1: Yeah, I thought she might. I could hear her in the background. Well done, Mum.
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1: Wave traffic.
2: Oh, look, we're on a freeway. It's busy northbound, Mortimer Road to Anketell Road in the Rockingham area. A bit busy early, Ennis Avenue at Dixon Road. Also on Mantle Road at Dixon Road and Parkin Street Building, westbound at Safety Bay Road in Perrin. Very busy Patterson Road around Mantle Road, Cronulla Beach, heading north. And on Mantle Road, some activity at Pinjarra Road early and a bit at Gordon Road, otherwise moving well around the Peel region. Spot anything, call 958 11 917. 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
3: Hi there, it's Damien Carbon. Sydney Swans coach Dean Cox has just spoken to the media on the sexual assault investigation involving several of his players.
4: Yeah, obviously extremely disappointed with what's happened and understand the questions, and we'll update as we gather more information.
3: Several Sydney players questioned yesterday by Victoria Police following an alleged incident at the Pullman Hotel following Sunday's win over Essendon. The players yesterday drove back to Sydney to avoid media attention at airports. Voting continues in the Secret Harbour by-election today. Long lines at pre-poll stations yesterday, with an exit poll in today's West showing early support for One Nation. The by-election was triggered by the retirement of Paul Papalia. Polls close next Saturday night at 6 p.m. Overseas, Donald Trump has threatened to bomb Oman, telling Fox News that will happen if the country gets in the way, as talks to resolve the US-Iran war continue.
5: If you're over 40 and you've coughed up blood, had a cough or trouble breathing that's lasted for at least 4 weeks, see your doctor. 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
3: Josh Fraser will be Carlton's next coach, with an official announcement expected this morning from the club. It's a 3-year deal. And calls growing today for change in the Aussie test side ahead of the second test against Bangladesh next weekend in Queensland. Coach Andrew McDonald concedes the side may look different for that match.
6: 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How do we maximise our playing group and how do we get the best out of them? 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
8: Good morning. We're in for another cloudy day today with a slight chance of an evening shower and a top of 19 for Perth, 18 for Pinjarra and 17 for Mandurah, Rockingham and Bunbury. Partly cloudy tomorrow, high chance of some morning showers, a top of 19. And partly cloudy on Thursday, slight chance of a shower, also 19. We have 8 degrees right now in Perth and Bunbury. It's 12 in Pinjarra and Mandurah and 14 in Rockingham.
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0: 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Good morning. It's Gunners and Annley for breakfast. 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And it's David Bowie's Let's Dance. Also played Diesel and Eric Carmen, Make Me Lose Control. Right about 17 past 6. Morning, everyone. Hope your drive to work is not too bad this morning. No serious crashes that I can see thus far. Now, do you know of a club, a group, or a charity or organisation that does amazing work in our community? If so, nominate them for the Community Bank Boost. With thanks to those guys, Community Bank calls head, we're dishing out $1,000 again this Friday to a worthy group. So start nominating as we check out your boating. It's been a little bit swelly over the last week or so. Let's see if that's the case today. So the winds are southwesterly, 10 to 15 knots, becoming variable, below 10 knots in the early morning, which is probably around about now, and then becoming west-northwesterly, 10 to 15 knots in the evening. Seas around 1 metre. Beauty. The swell? This is where all goes pear-shaped. West to southwesterly, 2.5 to 4 metres. That's the swell, and as we know, it's a cloudy day today. So take the boat out. Don't take the boat out. The decision is yours. Those are the current boating conditions for today. All right, on this day, before the end of the hour, Breakfast Club on the way. We'll update news at 6.30 and Mumford & Sons next here at The Wave.
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0: 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The powerful Tank 500, now at GWM Mandurah, 291 Pinjarra Road.
1: Wave traffic.
2: Broke down cleared from the Kwinana Freeway northbound before Mill Point Road. It's looking busy at the moment on the Kwinana northbound Mortimer Road to Rolly Road in the Rockingham area. Congestion on Ennis Avenue at Dixon Road. Parker Street westbound queuing at Safety Barrow Perrin and Patterson Road at Kwinana Beach Road and Mandurah Road, Kwinana Beach. On Mandurah Road, busy around Pinjarra Road early, also Allnut Street and a bit at Gordon Road, and also Pinjarra Road around Lakes Road in Greenfields. Spot anything, call 9581 917. Census night was Tuesday the 11th of August. There's still time to complete. In the census, every answer matters. Authorised by the Australian Bureau of Statistics, Canberra. 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
3: Hi there, it's Damien Carbon. Sydney coach Dean Cox has spoken this morning and says he's extremely disappointed. Several players have been interviewed by Victorian police over an alleged sexual assault incident that took place in a Melbourne hotel. The coach asked about sanctions.
4: We're working our way through everything with the AFL and the relevant parties, and we'll update when we get more information.
5: Have you spoken to the players at all yet about it?
4: We'll speak as the day unfolds.
3: A push to get laptops and tablets out of the hands of Perth primary school students is rapidly gathering pace, with WA parents adding their names to a nationwide petition calling for their removal from classrooms. And Labor's gambling reforms are shaping up for a smoother run through federal parliament after talks with the coalition. Treasurer Jim Chalmers telling the ABC a national ad opt-out register and tougher action on betting inducements are substantial changes.
6: This will be cost recovered from the gambling industry itself, so that Australians aren't asked to pay for it.
7: If you're over 40 and you've coughed up blood, had a cough or trouble breathing that's lasted for at least 4 weeks, see your doctor. 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
3: Freo's Alex Pearce is expected to play against Carlton this Saturday at Marvel, despite Fremantle already sewing up top spot. The skipper is not keen on being managed, but Murphy Reid remains in doubt after a nasty knock to the groin. While West Coast host Hawthorn on Sunday in their final game of the year, coach Andrew McWalter keen to see a better defensive effort. And Josh Fraser will be named Carlton's next coach, the club to confirm the appointment this morning after his impressive stint as interim.
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1: Wave weather.
10: Good morning. Cloudy today. Slight chance of an evening shower and a top of 19 for Perth, 18 for Pinjarrah and 17 for Mandurah, Rockingham and Bunbury. Partly cloudy tomorrow. High chance of some morning showers, a top of 19. And then partly cloudy on Thursday. Slight chance of a shower again, top of 19. 6 degrees right now in Bunbury. It's 9 in Perth, 11 in Pinjarrah and Mandurah and 13 in Rockingham.
11: Good morning.
0: 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Good morning. 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

0: 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Good morning. It's Gunners and Ali for breakfast. Love at first sight. It's Kylie. Back in her Neighbours day, back in the beginning of her career, I bet she never thought she'd win a Grammy, let alone two, but that's exactly what she's done. Love at first sight and Split Ends before that, as we check out your fuel prices. 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All right, pop quiz time. The Police played their first gig together as a trio, so that's Sting, Andy Summers, and Stuart Copeland. Where and when? Got any ideas? If you guess 1978, if you guess 1979, if you guess 1980, if you guess 1977, correct. And if you guess Birmingham, give yourself another tick. One of many amazing things that happened on this day for Vietnam's Veterans Day. It's Tuesday, the 18th of August. We'll find out what else happened on this day, along with AHA and Taxi Ride next.
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1: It's Tuesday, the 18th of August. It's Vietnam Veterans Day as we find out what else happened on this day, including the birthdays. Polish director Roman Polanski was born in Paris on this day in 1933. Today, Roman, he's 93. Legendary US actor and director Robert Redford was born in California on this day. He passed away at the age of 89 just last year.
2: Nobody puts baby in a corner.
1: Patrick Swayze, also no longer with us, the US actor and dancer, passed away at 57 in 2009. Of course, best known for his roles in Dirty Dancing and Ghost.
3: I need you to tell Molly what I'm saying, but you have to tell her word for word, all right? Word for word.
1: Ron Strykirk, the lead guitarist with Australian band Men at Work, is 69. Edward Norton, the US actor, is 57. Christian Slater, the American actor, born in New York City, is also 57. Mika, the Lebanese-born UK singer, is 43. And finally, Black Caviar, the Australian racehorse, was born on this day in 2006. As we check out some of the events that happened on this day, like Australia and New Zealand announcing they would withdraw their troops from Vietnam. That announcement happened in 1971. The Police played their first ever gig together as a trio, so that's Sting, Andy Summers and Stuart Copeland. Did that in Birmingham in 1977. Dick Smith completed the first solo crossing of the Atlantic by helicopter in 1982. Gutsy effort, that one. And we lost Phil Donahue, the US TV talk show host, passing away at the age of 88 a couple of years ago. There you have it, just a few of the things that happened on this day, Tuesday, the 18th of August.

0: 91.7 The Wave. Good morning. It's Gunners and Ali for breakfast and AHA. Take on me. Taxi ride before that as we get closer to 7 o'clock. We're here thanks to Summit Realty, your local property specialists. Now, 7 o'clock news update. We'll get to that shortly. Sometime after 7, we'll continue with our community bank boost. By the way, do you know of a club or a group or a charity or an organisation that could do with a cash boost of $1,000? 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Also, prize-wise, we've got Paw Patrol, the Dino movie, to give away. It's family passes all this week, so we'll give you a chance to win that sometime after 7. News shortly, REM next.
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1: Wave traffic.
2: Breakdown on the Kwinana Freeway northbound at the exit to Canning Highway in the left emergency lane. It's busy on the Kwinana northbound, Mortimer Road to Rolly Road, Berrigan Drive, South Street to Mount Hurry Bridge and up around Manning Road. In Rockingham, busy on Patterson Road around Dixon Road and also Dixon Road, Ennis Avenue and Mandurah Road and Patterson Road, Mandurah Road, Kwinana Beach. Parking Street queuing westbound at Safety Bay Road, also Point Perrin Road westbound, Memorial Drive in Perrin. And Mandurah Road active at Pinjarra Road and Allnut Street and Pinjarra Road around Lakes Road and Greenfields. Spot anything, call 9581117. 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
3: Hi there, it's Damien Carbon. We're waiting to hear more from Victorian Police this morning as they investigate sexual assault allegations involving several Sydney Swans players. Police called to the Pullman Hotel in Melbourne yesterday morning. Several players have since spoken to police. Investigators are reviewing CCTV from the hotel. A rescue operation is unfolding in our northern suburbs this morning. Emergency crews got the call around 5:30 a.m. They're currently at the scene near Sundercombe Street in Osborne Park. The circumstances surrounding the rescue are yet to be confirmed, but it's understood to involve a woman. Residents are being asked to steer clear of the area. A register that will allow Aussies to opt out of online gambling ads is part of a tentative deal between Labor and the Coalition in Canberra to pass the federal government's gambling reforms. And early voting now in full swing in the Secret Harbour by-election. It was a busy first day at polling booths yesterday.
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3: Fremantle head to Melbourne later in the week with their skipper Alex Pearce on board the plane. The captain says he doesn't need to be rested against Carlton on Saturday. That's despite getting a knock to the knee. Well, the Eagles host the Hawks on Sunday afternoon in their final game of the year. And Carlton is set to officially name Josh Fraser as their new senior coach this morning. It's understood he's been given the job on a 3-year deal. He's led the Blues to 10 wins since taking over from Michael Voss.
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7: Good morning. Cloudy today. Slight chance of an evening shower and a top of 19 for Perth, 18 for Pinjarra and 17 for Mandurah, Rockingham and Bunbury. Partly cloudy tomorrow. High chance of some morning showers, a top of 19. And then partly cloudy on Thursday. Slight chance of a shower and a top of 19 again. 9 right now in Perth. It's 6 in Bunbury, 11 in Pinjarra and Mandurah and 12 in Rockingham.
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0: 91.7 The Wave. Good morning. It's Gunners and Ali for breakfast. Thanks to Summit Realty and Darryl Braithwaite, Higher Than Hope. It's Gunners here this morning. Now, if I could, I just want to share with you a story. I call it the tale of two banks. So my Westpac card was suspended the other day when I went shopping. I don't know why. It just was. Put it on the BitBot machine. It said, nah, your card's suspended. So slightly embarrassing. Anyway, I called them, got through to a pre-recorded message, which directed me towards the website for self-service. I thought, okay, I'll go to the website. And then the website said, go to the app. And so I went to the app and selected chat, which wasn't operational. So basically I called, I used their website and I used their app 2 days in a row and still I haven't spoken to anyone and my card is still suspended. Okay, so that's Westpac. And it's called the Tale of Two Banks for a reason because the other bank was Community Bank Halls Head. Now, yesterday I played Martha and the Muffins, Echo Beach, and I off the cuff said, oh, now I want a muffin. And this morning on my desk is a bag that reads, Gunners, I heard you felt like a muffin. Love, Jenny from the bank. That's the Community Bank in Halls Head. That's the difference. That's the tale of two banks. Community Bank. Nice one, Jenny. Guess who's closing his Westpac account and opening a new one at Community Bank in Halls Head. Stick around. New Radicals on the way here shortly. The Bee Gees are next.
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1: Wave traffic.
2: On the Quinana Freeway, it's busy northbound, Mortimer Road to Rowley Road, also at Berrigan Drive, Farrington Road to Mount Hurry Bridge and up around Manning Road. In Rockingham, busy on Ennis Avenue around Dixon Road, also Dixon Road at Mantle Road and some activity as well around Ray Road. And on Parker Street, westbound at Safety Bay Road and Point Perrin Road, Memorial Drive, westbound in Perrin. On Mantle Road, it's queuing northbound at Safety Bay Road in Baldivis and also busy on Mantle Road at Pinjarra Road, Allnut Street and Gordon Road. And Pinjarra around Lakes Road in Greenfields. 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
3: Hi there, it's Damien Carbon. Sydney Swans coach Dean Cox has spoken this morning on the sexual assault rocking the AFL. An investigation underway involving several Sydney Swans players.
4: Yeah, obviously extremely disappointed with what's happened and understand the questions, and we'll update as we gather more information.
3: Yeah, those players have been questioned by Victoria Police following an alleged incident at the Pullman Hotel in Melbourne early yesterday morning. Emergency crews remain at the scene of an incident unfolding in Osborne Park. Crews called to the scene near Sundercombe Street around 5:30 a.m. It's understood to involve a woman, but police are remaining tight-lipped. Voting continues today in the Secret Harbour by-election. Long lines at pre-poll stations yesterday with an exit poll in today's West Australian showing strong early support for One Nation. The by-election was triggered by the retirement of Paul Papalia. Polls close next Saturday night.
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3: Josh Fraser will be Carlton's next coach, with an announcement coming from the club in the coming hours. It's expected to be a 3-year deal. And calls are growing today for a change in the Australian test team for the second test against Bangladesh next weekend in Queensland. Coach Andrew McDonald concedes the side may look different.
6: 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It's the ability to think through, okay, what does it look like? How do we maximise our playing group and how do we get the best out of them? 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
10: Good morning. Cloudy today. Slight chance of an evening shower and a top of 19 for Perth, 18 for Pinjarra, 17 for Mandurah, Rockingham and Bunbury. Partly cloudy tomorrow. High chance of morning showers, a top of 19. And partly cloudy on Thursday. Slight chance of a shower again, top of 19. We have 8 right now in Bunbury, 9 in Perth, 11 in Pinjarra and Mandurah, and it's 13 in Rockingham.
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0: 91.7 The Wave. Good morning, Gunners and Ali. No doubt, just a girl in excess. Never tear us apart. It's Gunners here. Now, I know school holidays aren't until late September, but this is one you can put in your back pocket until then. For the kids' school holidays, it's Paw Patrol, the dino movie. We have family in-season passes. Thanks to Paramount Pictures, it sees the pups crash land on a mysterious tropical island filled with dinosaurs. Now, if your kids are into dinosaurs as much as Ali's kids clearly were over the years, they are going to absolutely love this one. So expect dinosaurs, adventure, plenty of laughs, and all your favourite pups back on the big screen. Now, who would like a family in-season pass? If you would, give me a call right now, 958-11-917. And with thanks to Paramount Pictures, we'll sort you out. Roxette on the way here shortly. Hall & Oates next.
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0: 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Good morning. It's Gunners and Natalie for breakfast. Thanks to Summit Realty, your local property specialist, delivering trusted advice and outstanding results. And it's Roxette, Fading Like a Flower. Hall & Oates before that, Private Eyes. It's nearly 8 o'clock. We'll play Quizmasters soon. In fact, in the next 15 minutes. Stand by your phones. Get ready to give me a call and I'll get ready to give you $100 to spend at the Ravenswood Hotel. But right now, we've got those Paw Patrol family passes to dish out. The Wave. Good morning.
1: Hey, hello.
0: Good. Who's this?
1: Gary.
0: Gary, have you won anything from us in the last 2 months?
1: No.
0: Would you like to?
1: Yes, please.
0: Have you got kids?
1: Grandchildren.
0: How many?
1: Two.
0: Do they like Paw Patrol?
1: One of them is absolutely mad about them.
0: Would they like a family in-season pass, do you think?
1: That'd be, I think they would absolutely love that idea.
0: Gary, can you say, I'm a winner?
1: I'm a winner.
0: Yes, you are. Congratulations, buddy. That Paw Patrol, the Dino movie family in-season pass is all yours. Thanks to Paramount Pictures. Well done.
1: Thank you very kindly.
0: And here's more details.
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